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2: I thought that I've been hurt before.

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Die meiste Abwechslung. Hit-Hit-Radio Antenne 1. I know you moved on to someone new. 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You were the light for me to find my truth. 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

ashtray, reminiscing on those past days. 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And I traveled around the world, think where you living at now. I heard you moved to Austin, got an apartment and settled down. And every once in a while, I start texting, write a paragraph, but then I delete the message. Think about you like a pastime. I could cry you a river, get you baptized. Or I wasn't ready to act right. 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They say that things fall apart. We were gonna move to Brooklyn, you were gonna study art. Love is just a tool to remind us who we

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